does no look when time leaves you. Hop right in my avenue, skipping fast right around the moon. 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

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This one goes out to all the sound system. All the sound men. All the operator. The sound system is serious business. One love.

0: go to a man stop me. 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Say to me, I say, what's that? Batman.
1: That's some more about Batman. Yeah, you see them in the middle of the

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1: You're going nowhere, mate. You're in the wrong place.

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But I kept my mouth shut because they were big businessmen. You know, the cops, they didn't need a dog to sniff us out. I just opened the back door of the truck and it all fell out. And the cops said, "Hey boys, what'd you do that for? You reckon you're hardcore? Well, I'll tell you the score. I'd like the speed limit if you're breaking the law.

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And I don't know, maybe that night these three people were making history. But anyway, what I'm trying to tell you folks is, here we are.

0: My man is still the greatest in this. To hell with Frasier, yapping about that negative shit. Now listen, you can try and escape if you want to, but at yourself, who the hell you gonna run to?
1: 5. Dog.